The power chords, pounding drums, searing vocals that make you feel like, well, you. 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

0: Ranch Trades Rock Station, Rock 107. Chad Tyson, can I get some Christmas music? No, they're telling me we don't have that because it's August. All right, I'll do this. Reason I'm bringing up Christmas stuff is because Home Depot has skipped right to Christmas. The 8.5-foot Santa carrying a lantern. My wife wanted to get one of those this year. They're sold out already. So is the massive reindeer pulling a sleigh. Both cost $300, and shoppers online are complaining that they missed their chance to grab one. But I guess there is hope. Home Depot likely to restock them. So just a heads up throwing that out there. I know it's August 10th. But if you're looking to get one of those 8.5-foot Santas from Home Depot, you should maybe set up some alerts on your phone for the restock. All right? I'm going to go do that. Back to the rock next. RV name.
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Chad Tice getting back into things tonight here on the air and everywhere on iHeartRadio. Thanks for hanging out. Tomorrow, three more flyaways going out the door for this year's iHeartRadio Music Festival. 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You know.

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The Grand Strands Rock Station, Rock 107. Ted Tyson, hey, it's pretty much going to wrap things up for me tonight. Thanks for hanging out. I will talk to you back here tomorrow night around 7 for a Tuesday edition of the show. And Stacy is in next. Keep things rocking on the overnight. Leave you guys with Billy Idol. Don't forget 9 a.m. tomorrow at the morning show. Next shot at a flyaway for this year's iHeartRadio Music Festival, which is coming up next month. So keep an ear out. 3 chances to win tomorrow.

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1: Foo Fighters just wrapped up their show in Cleveland and doing a bunch of other dates. Not enough, though. What was it, like 15 total for the Take Cover tour? I hope they have a second leg pending.

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1: It's Stacy. Thanks for hanging out. So in theaters, you know, Spider-Man Brand New Day just crushed it in its opening weekend, breaking records that were held by Marvel in the first place. But Tom Holland is that Spider-Man. I think he's the winner. He's also in The Odyssey, which has been out for quite a few weeks now. If you have a chance to see it in IMAX, I know that's its intention. Toy Story 5, still in theaters. I mean, select theaters at this point, as it's on its way out, I'm sure. But finally saw that with our five-year-old. Plenty of movies to choose from if you want to go get to flick.
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It's Stacy. Thanks for hanging out and step inside. Walk this way. You and me, babe.

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1: Thanks for hanging out. It's Stacy. Hanging with you, we'll go with some Klaus and Company, Scorpions.

the Grand Strand's rock station, Rock 107. Thanks for hanging out. It's Stacy with you. Guns N' Roses could have a new album coming soon. Slash confirmed. He says it'll draw parallels to the Use Your Illusions era.

0: Rock 107, the Grand Strands Rock Station. Thanks for hanging out. It's Stacy with you and Ed Roland and Company, Collective Soul. They released their 13th, count them, 13 studio albums. Touch and Go is out now.
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Sebastian Bach, he gave us new music like 2024, just a couple of years ago. And he's at it again. He's writing. He's hoping to collaborate with Miles Kennedy. Who can hit a higher note?

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Stacy hanging with you and back to school time. 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It's basically like swearing in her husband.

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Nickelback has a new album coming out called Everything Under the Sun, dropping October 30th. Never made

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1: It's Stacy. Thanks for hanging out and looking the microphone like David Lee Roth. I'll quote The Wedding Singer any chance I get. So David Lee Roth is touring now all the way through early September. Don't Love Me, Rent Me tour.

0: The Grand Strand's rock station, Rock 107. Spider-Man still just making so much money. That's record-breaking. And I mean, even its opening weekend last weekend was just over the top. It broke records, which originally was held by Avengers Endgame. So really, Marvel, the big winner. I'm not going to go over numbers with you there. What I want to know, though, what I want concrete numbers on, is how much money in collateral damage has been... Well, it's all fake, right?
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0: Are you more of a summertime person or are you more of a fall person? Regardless, I'm going to tell you we're a third of the way through August already. Look at that. Wow. August and everything after, what does it hold for you? I don't know. Thanks for hanging out with us. And all the stores, at least, are shoving Halloween down your throat. That's where we are.

It's not polished. It's not perfect. It's real. Kind of like you. Rock 107.

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1: You know how people keep saying buying a house feels impossible right now? Yeah, there's a reason. A, it's Battle. Redfin says that you need to make almost $110,000 a year to comfortably afford the typical home in America. And the average household is making about 22 grand less than that. So basically, the American dream now comes with a prerequisite salary. Are you trying to buy right now, or have you just said, yeah, I'll just rent forever?
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0: Rock 107, the Grand Strands Rock Station. All right, here we go. Question of the day. What's up? It's Battle. If you want to participate in the show, all you got to do is hit the talkback mic while listening on the iHeartRadio app. What's the first thing you're doing when the kids go back to school? Jessica, what's that for you?
1: 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This house is a pigsty after this summer. He's been playing video games. There's crap everywhere. 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

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Hanging out with you Tuesday morning. It's Battle. If you want to jump in on the show, all you got to do is hit that talk back mic while listening on the iHeartRadio app. Question of the day. What do you guys do when the kids go back to school? Or if you don't have kids, what are you doing in general?

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1: Now, you know, not everyone can sleep on a plane. The trick is dozing off when you're the only one on board. Let's get into it. The dough of the day.
2: Dough. It's time for the dough of the day.
1: 32-year-old man in Florida by the name of Samuel was recently arrested after he broke into a JetBlue Airbus A320 while it was grounded in Fort Lauderdale for maintenance. So he didn't have a boarding pass or anything. The plane wasn't even in service. He just climbed a fence where the plane was being worked on, snuck onto the plane, and, well, police found him sleeping on the plane. Now, it's unclear why he broke into the plane unless he really did just want to go take a nap. He was charged with unarmed burglary, criminal mischief, and interrupting or impairing critical infrastructure. Total bond was set at $10,000.
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1: Now, explain this one to me. 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
2: 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Hey, what's up? 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
1: Hey, here's something to think about the next time you immediately connect to the hotel Wi-Fi. It's battle. Microsoft is warning about hackers targeting hotel networks and using fake pop-ups and login screens to get people's information out of their devices. Yeah, they can potentially grab passwords, keystrokes, and other information. And apparently, it doesn't matter if you're staying somewhere cheap or somewhere nice. So maybe, just maybe, don't do your banking from

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1: It's time for three random facts.
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1: It's time for three random facts.
0: Alrighty, boys and girls, let's get into it. Your three random facts for today. Did you know that there's a town in Scotland where once a year a man, a.k.a. the Bury Man, will dress head to toe in plants, specifically spiky burrs, and then just walk around for 7 hours drinking whiskey? Dude, that sounds awesome. The ceremony apparently has been going on for hundreds of years, yet the meaning of it is forgotten. This year's event happened this past Friday. Also, the Boston Tea Party in 1773 destroyed 92,000 pounds of tea, which is over $1.7 million in today's money. And the witches in Macbeth didn't really use Eye of Newt. That was just the ancient term for mustard seeds. And there you go. There's your three random facts for today.
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1: Hanging out with you Tuesday morning. 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
5: 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The Big 3 playoffs are coming to Dallas, Texas. The four best teams in the Big 3 battle it out for a spot in the championship. The action starts with the legendary Big 3 Celebrity Game. 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

Grant Strand's Rock Station, Rock 107. Going to wrap things up here on your Tuesday. Appreciate you letting me hang out. It's been a lot of fun. We shall do it again tomorrow. Instagram, hit that follow button. Battle on Air is where you can find me. Love you. Mean it. Bye-bye.

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I hope you are having a good start to your Tuesday. I'm Teresa. This is the week I've been waiting for. Trips for two to our iHeartRadio Music Festival with $1,000 of fun money in your pocket. Now, all week, 9 a.m., 1 p.m., 5 p.m., 915. Easy to remember. So coming up this afternoon, I'll throw you a keyword, and you're just going to text that off to win the trip. It's easy. Rock 107, the Grand Strand's rock station. If you're starting to feel that drag, you're getting a little sleepy, I got AC/DC Thunderstruck to help you out. You're welcome. Ooh, and a trip after 11. Hang on.

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Rock 107, the Grand Strand's rock station. Well, welcome to the jungle. And by that, I mean, you know, adulting, work. I'm Teresa. Got a great hour, which will lead later on to a nice little trip for two to go see Journey on Up. Hang on.

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Rock 107.

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Welcome to Tuesday, everyone. I got Linkin Park, Kansas, all the good rock just to make you feel awesome. And in four songs, I'm going to get you qualified for a trip to go see Journey on us, totally free.

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1: It's a big We 3 August. 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The soundtrack's already out. They launched GDTV on their YouTube page. And here they are now with Brain Stew. It's their month.

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I need to talk teachers in four songs. I need to talk AIC Rooster. There used to Motley Crue. Glycerine. Oh, this hour stuffed. Welcome to Tuesday. It's Journey Now.

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1: Let me start by saying cheers to Tuesday. I think you're doing a great job. I'm proud of you. Keep that grind going. This should help.

Grand Strand's Rock Station, Rock 107. Welcome to an amazing day. I'm getting you into Don Henley now. I'll do some good Soundgarden. Then I need to talk about jobs that are like AI resistant here in the States. Hang on.

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1: Let me slide in and give a little love to Spider-Man Brand New Day. 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What? I'm excited to see where this falls in the biggest grossing movies of all time. I think it'll make top 10. 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Stan, let's go.

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1: 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It's Weezer.

The Grand Strand's Rock Station, Rock 107. It's another great hour right in the middle of your 9 to 5. I've got Lithium, Pink Floyd, Skid Row. What do you want to hear? Okay, open up the iHeart app with us free. Even if you're listening to me on the radio, with us free on your phone, hit the red talkback mic. Just holler some requests at me. 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
1: It's time for me to get out of here. 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All right, and it's a simple text. So enjoy the rock and get ready to win it. I'll see you tomorrow. I love you.

Grand Strand's rock station, Rock 107. So this is not Vanilla Ice, just so we're clear. Hides Chumley, Crackers next. This is Queen with David Bowie. It's Under Pressure.

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13: 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Oh, you're just minutes from clock out time, but we appreciate you listening on the job. Van Halen, here's Jump.

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1: This might be the greatest song of all time to play air drums to. You know, just throwing that out there. That's what steering wheels are for. Phil Collins, here's In the Air Tonight.

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REM, they say they'll never get back together. Don't hold your breath. Good news, Michael Stipe's solo album this fall. Hopefully it sounds like REM. Pink Floyd's next, Offspring.

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1: Haven't played any Led Zeppelin today, but I'll fix that. It's coming up. Papa Roach is next. Tom Petty, here's Mary Jane's Last Dance.

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1: I hope you enjoy your Tuesday evening. I'm going to go do some grilling and chilling at the house. My name's Sean. I'm going to leave you with some Joan Jett and the Blackhearts. I think we all have this in common. I love rock and roll.

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0: Rock 107, the Grand Strands Rock Station, Chad Tyson. So we had one NFL game last week. I mean, that's the start of the preseason for sure, but I wouldn't call it the full-on start because that is this week. Thursday through Saturday, a full slate of games on tap. I know it's preseason, but still, it's football. I can't wait, man. The countdown is on.
1: You got it.